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Quiet Storm.

0: 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That was Roger Troutman with I Wanna Be Your Man. This is Eddie Owens. And it seems we have reached the last and final hour of our show tonight, so just in case you might have any last minute requests, you can hit me now at 803-783-WWDM. That's 803-783-WWDM. 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
1: Hey, this is Eddie Newberg. I'll see you at Women's Empowerment on Saturday, August the 1st. 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
1: Hey, this is Eddie Levert. 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

0: sweet. It had to be a plan.
1: Go, girl.
0: Come on, girl. That was, what was that? What song was that? Houdini?
2: Houdini. Yeah. I think Houdini. Friends like these, you
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3: 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All right, you guys. 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
30: 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It's in the North Main area. Road closures started around 8 o'clock for the Lindsey Graham funeral affecting the downtown area. We check back middle 90s today. Here we got some Drive Scott traffic. 103, the Big DM.
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7: 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Come see JT at JT's Jeep Ram, 378 Lexington, or JT's Jeep Ram Dodgeland on Greystone.
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10: Good morning. Streets around the Statehouse especially will start to close at around 8 o'clock for the Lindsey Graham funeral. And also we have accidents now slowing things down. One at Bluff Road at Southern Drive and one more at 77 northbound at Forest Drive. It looks good elsewhere. We'll check again. Middle 90s is where we're headed temperature-wise today. Harry Hudson, around the Scott Traffic, 101.3, the Big EM.
11: 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Back
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1: This is your big dog right here in the morning. 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
2: Hey, good morning, Steve. Here are the Big DM news updates. Santee Cooper held a town hall meeting to discuss a proposed rate increase for their customers, their residential customers. It's set for February 2027 and 2028. Bills could rise by 4.7% and 4.6% respectively. Customers throughout the region are expressing concerns over financial pressure. Meanwhile, Senator Lindsey Graham is being memorialized as a dedicated public servant. Yesterday, his casket was honored at the U.S. Capitol, where he lay in state and officials and foreign leaders gathered. Graham, who died of an aortic tear, had a significant impact on U.S. politics for more than 30 years. And finally, Graham's memorial service at the Washington National Cathedral were also attended by President Trump and other world leaders, as well as Trump administration officials. Graham was known for his bipartisan efforts and support for national security. I'm Cynthia Hardy. Stay tuned for more of the Steve Harvey Morning Show on 101.3 The Big DM.
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0: The Sumter School District proudly welcomes Dr. Gerald Gary as our new superintendent. 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We are excited to begin a new chapter of excellence, innovation, and student success under your leadership. 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
1: So now, he too loud. Mm-hmm. Now, what can we do to calm him down?
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0: Do you hear me? 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To Juliet's house to celebrate she and her husband's, you know, 19th anniversary, right? 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I'm like, oh, no, happy anniversary. Listen, okay, so back at task. Hold on
1: before you go. I've heard that free liquor in at home get you every time.
0: Girl, listen. So I'm trying to hook somebody up with women empowerment tickets, right? 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I just shared a video on there, right? And I want you to describe the video and read to me the caption. So are you following us on Instagram?
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0: All right, well, go get to getting and call me back.
1: Okay, the
0: Bye.
1: Video.
0: Yeah.
1: I got it.
0: No, I can't be described.

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4: Rex at Dutch Fork out at Bickley Road and also Chapin Road right at Skylark. Wreck also at Killian at Farrell Road and Two Notch at O'Neill, Two Notch at Raven, and also wreck at Gervais at Woodrow. I-26 eastbound at I-20, still slowing things additionally. Harry Hudson, around the Scott Traffic, 101.3, the Big DM.
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always getting rich, rich. Dollars and cents, I'm down for the quick flip. Two times for the baddies and the misfits. 50-something years old, still with this. Pull up on the ops, that's LA Fitness. I see we about to step

0: grab them here. Yeah. Catch us out in the streets. Women's empowerment, ticket stops, whatever way you do it, just get it. All right? It's going to be fun, man. I can't wait. Can't wait. Now, look here. I've got more music for you. All right. Let's work. 101.3 DM. The biggest.
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2: Hey, this is Eddie LaVert. 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
0: Genuine. I see you're crazy about that girl, man. 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